0: appreciate you hanging out with us. Our Instagram is Wayne D and Tay, and the Kickstart call has been so much fun because it gives us really the opportunity to open up the phones immediately and connect with y'all.
1: Yes. So let's go to our first caller.
0: All right.
1: Let's see. I'll go to line three here. Who do we have?
2: Hi, this is Angie.
0: Angie is on with us. How are you doing today?
2: I'm good. I just got in my car. I'm officially done with work for the day, so I figured I'd celebrate by trying to be your first caller.
0: Let me tell you, there is nothing, regardless of the time of day. You could get off work at 3, escape early. Mm-hmm. You could work late till 7:30, 8 o'clock. There's something about that just getting to the car feeling.
1: Yeah.
0: I wish you could bottle it up.
1: I know. And this is what the Kickstart call is all about, right? We get to connect when you're off of work and just hang out. So it's cool.
0: Angie, let me ask, what are your plans the rest of the day? Anything fun?
2: I'm going to start with getting home and taking off my bra.
1: Oh, yes, girl.
0: I don't know the feeling, but I bet it's fantastic.
1: It's amazing.
2: Almost as good as getting off work.
0: There it is. Angie, thanks for checking in with us.
2: Thanks.
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0: make you wanna. Hey, the cast contest has been fun, but Tay, starting Monday, things about to get crazy up in here.
1: Oh, yeah. So our iHeartRadio Music Festival is coming back in September, and we want to send you to Vegas to be a part of it.
0: Mm-hmm. It's presented by our buddies at Capital One. Sin City is calling. We're going to throw Lainey Wilson up on that stage. Another night, you'll see Kenny Chesney and a whole lot more. Win your trip, plus $1,000 spending cash starting Monday. I threw it.

0: Hey, we're heading into the weekend, but what your favorite artist been up to these days? Tay Hamilton, what you got coming up for us?
1: So Dolly Parton is set to receive another career accolade.
0: What does she not have at this point, honestly? Outside of like potluck champion of mine, not North Dakota, what has Dolly not won?
1: I mean, maybe. You never know.
0: Hey, that story more coming up with the iHeart Country Roundup in less than 15 minutes.

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1: All right, first we start things out with Chris Stapleton. He is, of course, a country icon, but he's definitely no stranger to the rock charts either. His White Horse, Midnight Train to Memphis, and Cold have all hit the rock or alternative charts in years past. Well, that's apparently enough credit for Guns N' Roses because they wanted to perform with him Wednesday night in Toronto. It's pretty cool. Stapleton joined Guns N' Roses for a performance of Bob Dylan's Knockin' on Heaven's Door. It was such a standout cover. So good. All right, next, Coetzel and Ella Langley have officially teamed up yet again on another song. It's called Jaded, and it's officially out now. You can check it out on the free iHeartRadio app. We actually got to world premiere it. But man, it is just such a good song. It's called Jaded, and if you haven't listened to it yet, just both their vocals together. They've also teamed up on a song previously before, so they already knew each other. They've been best friends for years, and so it's just cool to see them teaming up again. All right, and last, Dolly Parton is set to receive another career accolade. The country icon will be honored with the Americana Music Association's prestigious Lifetime Achievement Award at the 2026 Americana Honors and Awards, which will be held in September. It's September 16th over at the Ryman Auditorium in Nashville. Dolly Parton will accept via video, as she has been doing for most public appearances over the last year. That's your iHeartCountry Roundup with Tay.
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0: Jones on them all. What country am I in?
1: It doesn't matter. It's 5 o'clock somewhere.
0: It's always on 5 in Margaritaville, come to think of it.
1: Yeah, I heard that.
0: You've been there, haven't you?
1: Yes, sir.
0: I've seen your boat there.
1: I've been to Margaritaville a few times.
0: All right. Well, that's good.
1: Stumble my way back.
0: Okay. Well, we just want to make sure you can keep it between the navigational beacons.
1: Between the buoys. I got it.
0: All right. Well, it's 5 o'clock. Let's go somewhere.
1: I'm ready. Crank it up.
0: Let's get out of here.
1: I'm gone.

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Thanks for hanging out. It means a lot. It's Wayne D. We're on Instagram at He's Wayne D. Click follow. New Cole Wetzel, Ella Langley. This is world premiere country. Just came out today, man. Song is

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0: and we are getting ready for the weekend. As we do every Friday, we do something called Feel Good Friday, where you hit us up with whatever's great in your world, and then we celebrate it with you. Tay, you start.
1: Okay, so it's both my mom and my aunt's birthday. So on Sunday, we are, the three of us are all going to go get massages.
0: I'm really that's excited. Fun. That's really fun. I'm excited because I'm the defensive coordinator for my son's 12U football team. Sorry, D1 12U. Ooh. So like the goats of 12U.
1: Wow.
0: We have our first game Saturday. So I'm like so jacked. And I didn't, Tay and I haven't, we didn't talk. So my birthday was yesterday. So we had football practice. And after warmups, they break it down. So all the guys get in the huddle. You know, all the, there's like 40 players.
1: Yeah.
0: And they're like, the coach is like, and I'm still on the sideline. They're in the middle of the field. And the main coach is like, all right, we're going to do this, this, this, this, whatever. And then they turn, all the kids turn to me and start singing happy birthday.
1: Oh, that's so, so sweet.
0: And then they all huddled around me and like gave me this big old team hug, just the kids. It was like the cutest thing. I was like, oh my God, love y'all. So that's what I'm feeling good about.
1: That's adorable.
0: I'm loving it. What are y'all feeling good about? You're the star of the show, so reach out and get on the radio with us. Call or text 1-877-367-4432.
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0: And today, the final day of the cast contest. Listen, I want to thank y'all for playing along. I know it can be frustrating to put effort in and you don't win. Now you know how my favorite football team is. Minnesota Vikings. Just saying. It's our year, though. Okay. So if you played along, want to thank you. We appreciate it so much. Obviously, we were talking Monday, Tate. We're sending people to Vegas, iHeartRadio Music Festival. So switch gears because the winning continues, just in a different way. Plus, you still get $1,000.
1: Yeah.
0: True. Right? So
1: still get money and a trip to Vegas.
0: That we're sending you to Vegas starting Monday. Good luck.

0: And we love leading the way with new country music first. Matter of fact, today, Tay, it's another world premiere day up in here.
1: Yes, Ko Wetzel and Ella Langley are teaming up on another song together. This one's called Jaded, though. It's so good.
0: So cool. You'll hear it throughout the rest of the day right here.

Number one for new country. Country music. She had me at Carolina. It's what we do. Oh, Lord, when it rains, it pours. It's what we play.

0: 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We call it Feel Good Friday. That's where you reach out to us and you share whatever is great in your world. We want to hear, right? So, best way to reach out, phone, call or text 1-877-367-4432. Who's up first?
1: This is Jared. What are you feeling good about?
2: 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And so I'm just happy that I'm saving that money.
1: Oh, good for you.
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1: I saw that. 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
0: 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We're about to continue Feel Good Friday coming up next hour. 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

Ella Langley, it's called Be Her. My name is Wayne D, and Ella on this brand new song that Cole Wetzel gave us today. It is an iHeart Country World premiere. I'll play it again about a couple of minutes after 10. If you can wait for that, appreciate it. Soundtracks here Friday rolling on. We got Morgan Wallen on the way. John Morgan, not related. Now Jelly. I'm a cat.

0: All right, we're going to continue. Feel Good Friday. Instagram is at Wayne D and Tay. You could always shoot a DM there if you want to say, here's what I'm feeling good about. Tay, we're going to go to the phone right now, though. Who you got?
1: I'm moving in with my girl, and, you know, I had to kind of downsize my place. Got rid of some old stuff, and I just banked $700 by selling some old garbage on Marketplace. And now I got enough cash to take us on a little vacation.
2: Oh, dang.
0: Okay, here's the thing, though. I found myself scrolling Facebook Marketplace at times just to see what people are selling.
2: Oh, my gosh.
0: And I don't need any of it.
2: Is it because we're getting older? Like, is Facebook Marketplace our jam now? Because I'm doing the same.
0: Facebook Marketplace is online, like, swap meet.
2: Yeah.
0: Like you're,
2: yeah,
0: it's, I love it. On a Facebook Marketplace is essentially you're walking the aisles of a flea market.
2: Yeah. That's the way to do it. Like, if you move, just sell everything.
0: That's what I'm saying.
2: It's so easy, and you get money.
0: I love that. Listen, you want to be a part of whatever's feeling good in the world? Share with us is what I'm saying. You can share us too. Tell people you love listening. 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
1: Not only that, we're going to hook you up with tickets and $1,000 to go with it.
0: And a whole lot more. You want to win, we're going to start giving these hookups away on Monday. So you want in, Monday, the big hookup happening right here. Wow.

0: About time to bring some positivity your way. What do you got, Tay?
1: All right, so these garbage workers helped a woman find her $1 million lotto ticket.
0: I would have my hand out until she gave a healthy tip. We'll get that story coming up within the fields here in under 15 minutes.

0: Get some positivity. Oh, wait. Grab yourself a cup because we're pouring out some positivity.
1: Ooh, I like that one.
0: Here's In the Fields. What do you got?
1: All right. So a team of garbage workers helped a woman recover a lottery ticket worth $1 million. Ooh. She accidentally threw it away, but the workers were able to trace the ticket through like a waste collection system and search for, I mean, they searched through like more than 6 tons of trash.
0: Let me tell you,
1: disgusting.
0: You know, the guy running the search program was like, was turning to his buddies like, I swear to God, if I help this lady and she ain't like breaking us off something, she better not roll through it with a pizza party on a Thursday afternoon. Like, this lady got payout.
1: Well, I will tell you, the woman was reunited with a ticket and she did promise them a cut of the $1 million.
0: Let's go. I love that. Thank you, Tate.
1: That's your In the Fields.
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2: Hey guys, it's iHeart Country on The Verge artist Stella Lefty. Boston is a song I wrote when I was waiting on a guy who was picking me up. I couldn't stop thinking about him, and this is what I was feeling while I was waiting for him. Here's my song, Boston. On a train.

0: Hey guys, it's I Heart Country on The Verge artist Stella Lefty. And that was my song, Boston.
1: Love her, Stella Lefty, an artist you met here first. It's Wayne D. And we got you Friday rolling with some brand new country, courtesy of Co Wetzel and Ella Langley. It's called Jaded.

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1: This is Olivia. What are you feeling good about?
2: My back-to-school shopping is done. it was exhausting, but I've got three kids, and everybody's grown, so we had to get all new stuff, but I think we're good.
0: That's crazy. Listen, school shopping for one child is expensive, let alone you start adding up the kids. I'd be like, if one of y'all want to drop out of school at some point, I ain't going to be mad.
1: Yeah.
0: Feel Good Friday continues. You got to feel good. All you got to do is share it now. 1-877-367-4432.
3: 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Real connection. Real emotion. And yeah, a few mistakes. Well, you know what? Actually, lots of mistakes. Guaranteed.

0: Instagram, click follow. We appreciate the support. It's at Wayne D. Ente.
1: If you're planning on traveling a lot these upcoming seasons, Frontier is making it even more affordable for you.
0: Get to that in just a few minutes. Hang out. Ain't it-

0: Man, we're going to get to more Feel Good Friday in just a few minutes here. But, hey, people could feel good about the story you're about to share, huh?
1: Yeah, so Frontier Airlines, they just launched its 2026 Go Wild Fall and Winter Pass. And it's starting at $200, basically. It's $199. But
0: dang.
1: Let's round up. But they're offering nearly 7 months of unlimited travel through the end of next February with this pass. So it's pretty cool.
0: Yeah, but don't they, like, charge you for the bathroom and... I mean, they'll make up the money a little bit.
1: Taxes and fees, that's what it says, that come along with it.
0: Listen, I'm in. Yeah. I'd be on so many flights. Let's go. I love that.

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0: And it's time to dive in. We call it Feel Good Friday. That's where you reach out to us and you share whatever is great in your world. We want to hear, right? So, best way to reach out, phone, call, or text 1-877-367-4432. Who's up first?
1: This is Jared. What are you feeling good about?
2: You know what? 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
1: I saw that. 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Yeah. What the heck?
0: 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Just saying. We're about to continue Feel Good Friday coming up next hour. So if you got a great story, let's get you on the radio. 1-877-367-4432.
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And it's Wayne D and Tay. Loves a new song from Cole Wetzel and Ella Langley. If you love world premiere country, you got to check this one out. The song is called Jaded. Another one you hear here first.

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0: Hey, the cash contest has been fun, but Tay, starting Monday, things about to get crazy up in here.
1: Oh, yeah. So our iHeartRadio Music Festival is coming back in September, and we want to send you to Vegas to be a part of it.
0: Mm-hmm. It's presented by our buddies at Capital One. Sin City is calling. We're going to throw Lainey Wilson up on that stage. Another night, you'll see Kenny Chesney and a whole lot more. Win your trip, plus $1,000 spending cash starting Monday. Mm-hmm.

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1: What does she not have at this point, honestly? Outside of like potluck champion of Minot, North Dakota, what has Dolly not won?
2: I mean, maybe. You never know.
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1: All right, first we start things out with Chris Stapleton. He is, of course, a country icon, but he's definitely no stranger to the rock charts either. His White Horse, Midnight Train to Memphis, and Cold have all hit the rock or alternative charts in years past. Well, that's apparently enough credit for Guns N' Roses because they wanted to perform with him Wednesday night in Toronto. It's pretty cool. Stapleton joined Guns N' Roses for a performance of Bob Dylan's Knocking on Heaven's Door. It was such a standout cover. So good. All right, next, Coetzel and Ella Langley have officially teamed up yet again on another song. It's called Jaded, and it's officially out now. You can check it out on the free iHeartRadio app. We actually got to world premiere it. But man, it is just such a good song. It's called Jaded, and if you haven't listened to it yet, just both their vocals together. They've also teamed up on a song previously before, so they already knew each other. They've been best friends for years. And so it's just cool to see them teaming up again. All right, and last, Dolly Parton is set to receive another career accolade. The country icon will be honored with the Americana Music Association's prestigious Lifetime Achievement Award at the 2026 Americana Honors and Awards, which will be held in September. It's September 16th over at the Ryman Auditorium in Nashville. Dolly Parton will accept via video as she has been doing for most public appearances over the last year. That's your iHeart Country Roundup with Tay.
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7: 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Show number 1674 is on right now. I'm your host, Granger Smith, and welcome to the weekend. Saturday is here. I've got some good news to read for you coming up. Ann Hudson's got some Nashville news to read for you. And I've got a really good list I'm looking at right now of country music to play for you. I'm with you till the sun comes up, but it begins right here at hour number one. Happy weekend. It's After Midnight.

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1: Yes, the weekend is here. How about we get it rolling with some good news? What do you say? Stay tuned for two songs, and I'll share it with you.

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1: Here's a good news story. A 14-year-old Arizona boy stopped his bike ride to help an elderly woman with dementia who was lost in extreme heat. 14, here we go.
2: Yeah.
1: Worrying about the next generation.
2: Yeah, I like hearing good news about youth.
1: Yeah, this is good. So his name is Royal, and he noticed Teresa, who appeared confused and overheated as she was walking along a road in Gilbert.
2: Wow.
1: He stayed with her, moved her into the shade, and talked with her until she remembered her son's phone number. Firefighters say that Royal likely prevented a much more serious outcome, and he will be honored by the Gilbert Fire Department and the Air National Guard.
2: That's the heat is always just a big deal in Arizona for the elderly anyway, and then to be out with dementia and not be able to know how to get back home.
1: There.
2: Yeah, absolutely. And that could be brutal. So that was really cool, that 14-year-old to step up.
1: So cool.
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Big 95.5. Man, it is late at night, early morning Saturday. What has got you up at this hour? I appreciate you hanging out. 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
1: 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Well, take away his fishing pole. That'll do it. Yee-yee.
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1: Hey, Granger, This is Jody calling from Sauk City, Wisconsin, and I deliver newspapers all night. Have a good night.
0: Deliver newspapers. That's a solid job. I know we have a lot of newspaper deliverers listening right now to After Midnight. And thanks to all of y'all for listening. There's so much

0: 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Ann Hudson coming in with the latest Nashville updates. And what do you have for us today?
1: You know, Granger, I love me some baby news, and one of our favorite country music singers announced they're having a third baby. I got the story coming up in your Nashville news next.
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1: Well, congratulations are in order for Russell Dickerson and his wife, Kaylee. They're expecting their third child. The couple shared the news with a sweet beach video showing Kaylee's baby bump, and they captioned it, "One more face in that hallway hall of frame," which is so cute, referencing Russell's song, "Happened to Me." They are already parents to 5-year-old Remington and 2-year-old Radford, so naturally, fans are wondering whether baby number 3 will also receive a name beginning with the letter R. Parker McCollum put family first over the weekend as he and his wife, Haley Ray Light, prepare to welcome their second baby boy. Parker postponed concerts in Kansas City and Omaha after sharing that the baby was expected to arrive last Thursday. He said he couldn't be more excited to become a dad for the second time. The Omaha concert has been rescheduled for September 10th, with the Kansas City show moving to September 12th. Parker and Haley are already parents to their son, Major, who turns 2 this month.
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8: Welcome to Saturday, everybody. I'm your host, Granger Smith. Hour number two starts right now. Hey, if you're still up right now or if you're up early, I'm just glad to have you. Either way, I've got this question. What did you do as a kid that you got away with? Think about that and call me. 866-607-8383. Interesting conversation for the show. I've also got this Earl Dibbles Jr. country boy character. He's got a dumb criminal story to share with us. All this here at hour number two with a bunch of good country music. Let's go. She drives me crazy.

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What did you do as a kid that you got away with? 866-607-8383.

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1: Okay, asking this question, what did you do maybe as a kid? You got into some trouble. And what did you get away with? Do you have a story to tell me? 866-607-8383.
2: I think the worst thing I ever did was probably roll my golf cart a couple times when I was younger and got away with it and they never found out.
1: 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I think somebody's looking out for you, buddy. 866-607-8383.
3: One thing I did when I was younger that I got away with, and to this day they don't know about it, is I was able to sneak out of my room, out of my house for a whole weekend and nobody noticed. It was interesting, and yeah, it was like 10 years ago. To my knowledge, nobody's recognized or realized it since.
1: And that sounds like stellar parenting. I'm just kidding with you. Sort of. 866-607-8383.
0: Be a part of the show tonight. 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
0: 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This is After Midnight with Granger Smith.

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1: Hey, Granger, it's Amy from Colorado Springs, Colorado. 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I'm a busy 12-hour shift ahead of me. Hope everyone has a great day. Thank you for everything you do.
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1: I'm Earl Dibbles Jr. I'm a country boy. I'm an honest boy, too, and crime don't pay. I got a story to prove it. The tables have turned on a California bike thief who stole an e-bike from the wrong man's daughter. Johnny bought his kid the e-bike that she used to get to school and work daily. However, some old thief lifted it from right outside her job. Fortunately, she remembered to slap a $30 Apple AirTag onto the bike, which allowed her to track it right to that old apartment complex in Orange County. Boy, that girl's smart. That criminal, he's dumb.
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8: Hey, thanks for starting your Saturday here with me on After Midnight, y'all. I know, it's officially the weekend, and I'm Granger Smith, your host. I've got some things I want to talk about that went down on this day in history coming up, plus some Nashville news with Dan Hudson. Have you heard? Well, she's going to fill you in. A lot to discuss here in the middle of the night, you third shifters working on a Saturday. I'm glad you're with me.

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Big 95.5. Okay, you ready to dive into some history today? One president announced he was resigning. Do you know who that was? I'll fill you in coming up in two songs, plus some other things that went down on this day in history.

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1: Listen, I get it. Not everyone sleeps at night. Some of us think, some of us drive, some of us pray. Granger's with you through it all. Thanks for being a part of the After Midnight family.

0: loves talking about history, and he's even got the diploma to prove it. 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
1: On this day, 1844, Brigham Young, the prominent advocate and practitioner of polygamy, was chosen to lead the Mormon Church. 1974, U.S. President Richard Nixon announced he would resign. 1975, Hank Williams Jr. suffered a near-fatal fall off the side of Ajax Mountain in Montana. 1988, the Chicago Cubs hosted their first game at Wrigley Field. 2017, Glenn Campbell passed away. Some famous birthdays include pop singer Shawn Mendes, tennis great Roger Federer, and actor Dennis Hoffman. Those are just a few things that went down on this day in history.
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1: Hey, Danger Smith. This is Jeremy Doan from Candler, North Carolina and Asheville. I am up this early, headed to work for Empire Distributors. Deliver beer and wine to the grocery stores. I like listening to you every morning when I go to work. Have a good one.
0: All right, Jeremy. 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
1: Ann Hudson is with us. She's got stories about her favorite stars in Nashville. 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
2: 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Think about that for a minute. And Darius Rucker had the perfect person there to help him celebrate. I'll explain coming up in your Nashville news next. I used

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2: So Darius Rucker is officially the newest member of Spotify's Billions Club. His version of Wagon Wheel has now been streamed more than 1 billion times on Spotify. Can you believe that? So of course, he received a Billions Club plaque right before performing at Red Rocks. He said that he just never imagined that Wagon Wheel would still mean this much to people all these years later. And he promised that he'll just keep singing it as long as people want him to. So
3: that's incredible. Do you guys know how that song came about with him?
2: No, but isn't Medicine Red? What? No.
3: Yeah.
2: How?
3: No, you're right. He was at his son's middle school play, and they sang Wagon Wheel, Old Crow Medicine Show.
2: There it is.
3: And yes. he heard that song. A lot of us had heard that song before.
4: Sure.
3: But not him. He heard it and he called his producer, Frank Rogers, who was a producer along with me as well. And he held up the phone and he was like, "You heard this song?" And Frank was like, "Yeah." He's like, "This is a smash. We got to record it." And so they did. And obviously that was a very good idea by Darius.
4: I'd never heard that story. Yeah. Wow.
2: Neither. Wow. Dropping the knowledge, Granger.
3: Yeah. Some good ears on
4: Without
3: Darius.
4: The snap, but you dropped it. Yeah.
3: Yeah.
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7: Weekend third shifters, thank you for keeping things running. Welcome to Saturday, the best day of the week, right? I'm Granger Smith, your host of After Midnight. I've got this question. What is your hometown famous for? Think about that and call me. 866-607-8383. I've also got Earl Bibbles Jr. got a dumb criminal story to share with us and a whole bunch of good country music. That sun's getting ready to hit the horizon all over the country. I'm glad you're with me. It's After Midnight. Keep it right here.

0: Thanks so much for staying up with us. 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
1: Topic of the hour, what is your hometown famous for? Or maybe infamous for?
2: 866-607-8383. I'm Dunlap, Tennessee. It's Milwaukee County, a little county close to Chattanooga, Tennessee. 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Pretty cool, huh?
1: 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It sounds like she would love your town.
3: 866-607-8383. Hey, Granger Smith. This is James from Granby, Alabama. My hometown is famous for watermelons. We're the watermelon capital of Alabama, and we have a watermelon festival every year. Our neighbor in town is home to Jimmy Buffett.
1: You know, I've played a festival, a watermelon festival in Dothan, Alabama. 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Watermelons. 866-607-8383. 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
1: I really appreciate you waking up and starting Saturday with me here on After Midnight. I'm your host, Granger Smith. What has got you up so early on a Saturday? 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

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You know, many women would probably love when a man would just pick up a little. 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This is a true story, and Earl Dibbles Jr. is going to share it with us next. 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
1: 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And Granger Smith is the voice that keeps the night going strong. 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
1: I'm Earl Dibbles Jr. I'm a country boy. I'm an honest boy, too, and crime don't pay. I got a story to prove it. There's a fellow in Iowa that's been nabbed after breaking into a woman's home and doing some light organizing while he was watching her sleep. The woman, who didn't want to be identified, says she woke up from sleeping on the couch when the man bumped her knee. She was immediately asking, "Hey, who are you?" To which he answered, "Hey, I'm the guy who dropped you off last night." The woman added, "At that point, I knew he wasn't no friend of the kids or nothing." So my question still remains as to why he entered the house, lined up some of them shoes next to the couch, and then made off with a pair of woman's socks. That's weird and dumb.
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8: Saturday morning, early risers, what's up? This is After Midnight. I'm your host, Granger Smith. Thank you for making this America's favorite radio program. I've got some good news. Besides the fact that it's Saturday, hang tight, I want to read you that. Plus, there is some Nashville news. Have you heard about it yet? Well, Ann Hudson is coming in here quickly to inform you. Hang tight for all of this. Don't touch that dial.
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0: Here's a good news story. A 14-year-old Arizona boy stopped his bike ride to help an elderly woman with dementia who was lost in extreme heat. 14. Here we go.
1: Yeah.
0: Worrying about the next generation.
1: Yeah, I like hearing good news about youth.
0: Yeah, this is good. So his name is Royal, and he knows Teresa, who appeared confused and overheated as she was walking along a road in Gilbert.
1: Wow.
0: He stayed with her, moved her into the shade, and talked with her until she remembered her son's phone number. Firefighters say that Royal likely prevented a much more serious outcome, and he will be honored by the Gilbert Fire Department and the Air National Guard.
1: That's, well, the heat is always just a big deal in Arizona for the elderly anyway, and then to be out with dementia and not be able to know how to get back home.
0: There.
1: Yeah, absolutely. And that could be brutal. So that was really cool, that 14-year-old to step up.
0: So cool.
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Have you checked out our After Midnight Instagram lately? It looks completely different than it did just a couple weeks ago. Do you like keeping up with some of your favorite artists? 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
1: Hey, Granger, my name is Cody. I'm calling from Tulsa, Oklahoma. Just calling to see how you are doing. Hope you're having a great night. Have a good one.
0: Appreciate you, Cody. Thank you for calling, brother.

0: 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Ann Hudson coming in with the latest Nashville updates. And what do you have for us today?
1: You know, Granger, I love me some baby news, and one of our favorite country music singers announced they're having a third baby. I got the story coming up in your Nashville news next.

0: 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It's Ann Hudson.
1: Well, congratulations are in order for Russell Dickerson and his wife, Kaylee. They're expecting their third child. The couple shared the news with a sweet beach video showing Kaylee's baby bump, and they captioned it, "One more face in that hallway hall of fame," which is so cute, referencing Russell's song, "Happened to Me." They are already parents to 5-year-old Remington and 2-year-old Radford, so naturally, fans are wondering whether baby number 3 will also receive a name beginning with the letter R. Parker McCollum put family first over the weekend as he and his wife, Haley Ray Light, prepare to welcome their second baby boy. Parker postponed concerts in Kansas City and Omaha after sharing that the baby was expected to arrive last Thursday. He said he couldn't be more excited to become a dad for the second time. The Omaha concert has been rescheduled for September 10th, with the Kansas City show moving to September 12th. Parker and Haley are already parents to their son, Major, who turns 2 this month.
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1: 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Hey, thank y'all so much for sharing Saturday here with me on After Midnight. 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
7: What's up, everybody? 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Welcome. I'm Granger Smith, your host. I've got some things that went down on this day in history I want to talk about that I've written down, plus some Nashville news, the latest stories about your favorite stars out there in Nashville with Ann Hudson. All of this here as we get our Saturday rolling. We are After Midnight.

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Big 95.5, number one for new country. Okay, you ready to dive into some history today? One president announced he was resigning. Do you know who that was? I'll fill you in. Coming up in two songs, plus some other things that went down on this day in history.

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0: loves talking about history, and he's even got the diploma to prove it. 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
1: On this day, 1844, Brigham Young, the prominent advocate and practitioner of polygamy, was chosen to lead the Mormon Church. 1974, U.S. President Richard Nixon announced he would resign. 1975, Hank Williams Jr. suffered a near-fatal fall off the side of Ajax Mountain in Montana. 1988, the Chicago Cubs hosted their first game at Wrigley Field. 2017, Glenn Campbell passed away. Some famous birthdays include pop singer Shawn Mendes, tennis great Roger Federer, and actor Dennis Hoffman. Those are just a few things that went down on this day in history.
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1: It's Jeff in Kentucky. Hope you have a great day, Granger. Thanks for the music and the talk. Have a blessed day.
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1: Ann Hudson is with us. She's got stories about her favorite stars in Nashville. What you got, Ann?
2: Yes, one of country music's biggest sing-along songs just crossed 1 billion streams. Think about that for a minute. And Darius Rucker had the perfect person there to help him celebrate. I'll explain coming up in your Nashville News next. Just when I-

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1: So Darius Rucker is officially the newest member of Spotify's Billions Club. His version of Wagon Wheel has now been streamed more than 1 billion times on Spotify. Can you believe that? So of course, he received a Billions Club plaque right before performing at Red Rocks. He said that he just never imagined that Wagon Wheel would still mean this much to people all these years later. And he promised that he'll just keep singing it as long as people want him to. So
2: that's incredible. Do you guys know how that song came about with him?
1: No, but isn't Medicine Red? What? No.
2: Yeah, how? No, you're right. He was at his son's middle school play, and they sang Wagon Wheel, Old Crow Medicine Show.
1: There it is.
2: And he heard that song. A lot of us had heard that song before.
3: Sure.
2: But not him. He heard it and he called his producer, Frank Rogers, who was a producer along with me as well. And he held up the phone and he was like, "You heard this song?" And Frank was like, "Yeah." He's like, "This is a smash. We got to record it." And so they did. And obviously that was a very good idea by Darius.
3: I'd never heard that story. Yeah. Wow.
1: Neither. Wow. Dropping the knowledge, Granger.
2: Yeah. Some good ears on Darius.
3: Without the snap, but you dropped it. Yeah.
2: Yeah.
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Big 95.5, number one for new country. Good morning, y'all. It's Saturday, and you're hanging out with me on Mornings with Granger. It's the weekend. I'm Granger Smith, your host, and I've got a good news story to start your weekend off right. That's coming up next. It's hard to

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2: Here's a good news story. After 7 years in a Maryland shelter, Kylo Jace has finally found his home.
3: Oh.
2: Do you think Kylo is an animal or a person?
3: Hang on. Kylo. No, it's a kid.
2: It's a kid? Okay, here's what it says. Kylo was the longest resident dog at the SPCA of Anne Audrel County and needed plenty of time to feel comfortable around new people. His new owner visited him twice a week for 7 months, slowly earning his trust before the adoption day. The shelter staff shared that there was not a dry eye in the building whenever Kylo left for his new home. That's a good story.
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How's your Saturday treating you so far? 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
1: Ann Hudson is with us. She's got stories about her favorite stars in Nashville. What you got, Ann?
2: 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Think about that for a minute. And Darius Rucker had the perfect person there to help him celebrate. I'll explain coming up in your Nashville News next.

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3: 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It's Tim McGraw.
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2: So Darius Rucker is officially the newest member of Spotify's Billions Club. His version of Wagon Wheel has now been streamed more than 1 billion times on Spotify. Can you believe that? So of course, he received a Billions Club plaque right before performing at Red Rocks. He said that he just never imagined that Wagon Wheel would still mean this much to people all these years later. And he promised that he'll just keep singing it as long as people want him to. So
3: that's incredible. Do you guys know how that song came about with him?
2: No, but isn't Medicine Red? What? No.
3: Yeah.
2: No,
3: you're right. He was at his son's middle school play, and they sang Wagon Wheel, Old Crow Medicine Show.
2: There it is.
3: And he heard that song. A lot of us had heard that song before.
4: Sure.
3: But not him. He heard it and he called his producer, Frank Rogers, who was a producer along with me as well. And he held up the phone and he was like, "You heard this song?" And Frank was like, "Yeah." He's like, "This is a smash. We got to record it." And so they did. And obviously that was a very good idea by Darius.
4: I'd never heard that story. Yeah. Wow.
2: Neither. Wow. Dropping the knowledge, Granger.
3: Yeah. Some good ears on
4: Without
3: Darius.
4: The snap, but you dropped it. Yeah.
3: Yeah.
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Good Saturday morning, y'all. I'm so glad you've got Weekend Mornings with Granger turned up as we dive into another great weekend together.

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Okay, we're going to talk about this in two songs, but I want you to call me. What did you do as a kid that you got away with? 866-607-8383.

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2: Okay, asking this question, what did you do maybe as a kid? 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What did you get away with? 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
4: One thing I did when I was younger that I got away with, and to this day, they don't know about it, is I was able to sneak out of my room, out of my house for a whole weekend and nobody noticed. It was interesting, and yeah, it was like 10 years ago. To my knowledge, nobody's recognized or realized it since.
2: Man, that sounds like stellar parenting. I'm just kidding with you. Sort of. 866-607-8383.
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9: 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Boston is a song I wrote when I was waiting on a guy who was picking me up. I couldn't stop thinking about him, and this is what I was feeling while I was waiting for him. Here's my song, Boston. On a train.

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Morning, y'all. It's Saturday. I appreciate you spending part of your weekend with me on Mornings with Granger. 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

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You know, many women would probably love when a man would just pick up a little. But not when the man breaks into your house, cleans, and then watches you sleep. This is a true story, and Earl Dibbles Jr. is going to share it with us next. Hey, it's not a-

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2: I'm Earl Dibbles Jr. I'm a country boy. I'm an honest boy, too, and crime don't pay. I got a story to prove it. There's a fellow in Iowa that's been nabbed after breaking into a woman's home and doing some light organizing while he was watching her sleep. The woman, who didn't want to be identified, says she woke up from sleeping on the couch when the man bumped her knee. She was immediately asking, "Hey, who are you?" To which he answered, "Hey, I'm the guy who dropped you off last night." The woman added, "At that point, I knew he wasn't no friend of the kids or nothing." So my question still remains as to why he entered the house, lined up some of them shoes next to the couch, and then made off with a pair of woman's socks. That's weird and dumb.
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Okay, you ready to dive into some history today? One president announced he was resigning. Do you know who that was? I'll fill you in. Coming up in two songs, plus some other things that went down on this day in history.

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0: On this day, 1844, Brigham Young, the prominent advocate and practitioner of polygamy, was chosen to lead the Mormon Church. 1974, U.S. President Richard Nixon announced he would resign. 1975, Hank Williams Jr. suffered a near-fatal fall off the side of Ajax Mountain in Montana. 1988, the Chicago Cubs hosted their first game at Wrigley Field. 2017, Glenn Campbell passed away. Some famous birthdays include pop singer Shawn Mendes, tennis great Roger Federer, and actor Dennis Hoffman. Those are just a few things that went down on this day in history.
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And thanks for spending part of your Saturday here with me on Mornings with Granger. I know the weekend's going to be busy, but let's stay connected. 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

0: 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Next up, Ann Hudson joining us to dish out some Nashville news. Ann, what's on deck?
1: Ooh, Granger, did you see this story about Bailey Zimmerman? Pretty shocking how he's canceling his tour. I got the story coming up in your Nashville news next. Kinda like

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1: Mornings with Granger Smith and Ann Hutton's Nashville News.
2: So Bailey Zimmerman has canceled the entire UK and European leg of his Different Night, Same Rodeo tour, says to focus on what he calls important family matters. He reassured fans that everything is okay, but said his family needs his attention right now. His 10 overseas shows are totally canceled, although he is still planning to perform his North American dates in August. After that, he says he'll step away for a while to concentrate on himself, his family, and making new music. He did apologize to everyone who had been waiting to see him overseas, adding that he hopes that they can understand that his family has to come first. Parker McCollum put family first over the weekend as he and his wife, Haley Ray Light, prepare to welcome their second baby boy. Parker postponed concerts in Kansas City and Omaha after sharing that the baby was expected to arrive last Thursday. He said he couldn't be more excited to become a dad for the second time. The Omaha concert has been rescheduled for September 10th, with the Kansas City show moving to September 12th. Parker and Haley are already parents to their son, Major, who turns 2 this month.
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Speaking of the coast, remember Five for Beach, you and me. That sunset, cliffs by the sea, and the night rolled in. And you still talk about that moon that I can't recall, but God, I saw all I needed to.

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0: Topic of the hour, what is your hometown famous for? Or maybe infamous for? 866-607-8383.
2: I'm Dunlap, Tennessee. It's Milwaukee County, a little county close to Chattanooga, Tennessee. 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Pretty cool, huh?
0: The world's longest yard sale. I'm trying to imagine if you're talking about like distance in yards or you're talking about time. Like it's gone on for however many days. 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
3: 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Hey, Granger Smith, this is James from Granbury, Alabama. My hometown is famous for watermelons. We're the watermelon capital of Alabama, and we have a watermelon festival every year. Our neighbor in town is home to Jimmy Buffett.
0: You know, I've played a festival, a watermelon festival in Dothan, Alabama. I wonder how far that is from you, and I wonder how the Dothan watermelons compared to yours. But either way, that's a good thing to be famous for, man. Watermelons. 866-607-8383. What is your hometown famous for?
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Good morning, y'all. It's bright and early Saturday, and I'm so glad you're kicking off the weekend right with me on Mornings with Granger. 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Well, hit that talk back button and drop me a message. 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
3: I'm Earl Dibbles Jr. I'm a country boy. 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I got a story to prove it. The tables have turned on a California bike thief who stole an e-bike from the wrong man's daughter. Johnny bought his kid the e-bike that she used to get to school and work daily. However, some old thief lifted it from right outside her job. Fortunately, she remembered to slap a $30 Apple AirTag onto the bike, which allowed her to track it right to that old apartment complex in Orange County. Boy, that girl's smart. That criminal, he's dumb.
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1: The old weekend checklist. 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Yeah. What else we got here? 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

0: 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It's Michelle Buckles, and starting Monday, we are sending you to our 2026 iHeartRadio Music Festival back in Vegas next month. And Lainey Wilson's going to be there, Kenny Chesney, and hopefully you, when you win airfare, hotel tickets, and $1,000 spending cash. 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

Big 95.5. I have been listening nonstop to the new Coe Wetzel and Ella Langley song that came out yesterday. It is so good. That song is addicting.

0: Hey guys, it's I Heart Country on The Verge artist Stella Lefty. And that was my song, Boston. Chicago's
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0: Big 95.5. This sounds like some real life John Dutton stuff. There was a guy right outside of Milwaukee actually landed his helicopter at a Cabela's in the parking lot because he said it was just too far to drive. Just like straight up got the cops called on him because he landed his chopper in the middle of the parking lot. And turns out there's nothing illegal about that. Like, it was perfectly fine to do, but still.
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1: 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I can't do the divorce. 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
2: I can't do it. 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
1: It'll kill me, I think. I just can't. Kinda like

It's what we do. I'ma need some whiskey glasses, 'cause I don't wanna see the truth. It's what we play. 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

0: Big 95.5. It's Michelle Buckles. And honestly, I am not even remotely thinking about fall yet. I am not there, but I'm starting to see like all the fall things appearing in Walmart and Target, Bath and Body Works, the fall scents. And I did read, as much as I'm like not ready for summer to end, I read that Hocus Pocus 3 is actually filming and it will be coming out October 2027. So at least something to look forward to, right? Like Hocus Pocus is one of my favorite movies of all time.
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So Riley Green's going to be on The Voice this fall. 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
1: Our girl, Carrie Underwood, she is back for the 14th straight year performing the NFL Sunday Night Football theme song. 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We're going to see the full thing for the first time. 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
1: Man, I guess there's always room for improvement. 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
2: 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You know, he's not one of those cats where you're scared to walk around with it, or, you know, because I have been around those kind of cats before as well. 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So I'm a fan of cats, but I'm not gonna say I like cats better than dogs, because I don't.
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0: 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I'm sure you know Jimothy, the viral raccoon that has just like stolen everyone's hearts. Well, Ashley McBride wrote a fun little song about Jimothy. I'll play you a little clip of it coming up in two songs.
1: I know.

0: 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I think Ashley McBride needs to play this at all of her upcoming concerts because we love Jimothy, the viral raccoon who has just stolen everyone's hearts. She wrote a little ditty about him and shared it on Instagram.
1: Jimothy, Jimothy, Jimothy, Jimothy, different doesn't mean less. Jimothy, Jimothy, Jimothy, Jimothy, Seattle thinks you're the best.
0: Ain't that the truth? Different does not mean less, and I also would like to adopt Jimothy. He's stolen my heart.
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1: I grew up on a farm, so we had cows. I'm what you call a redneck rider, you know what I mean? Like, I didn't have a saddle on or shoes most of the time I was riding. But, yeah, I mean, my dad is a redneck. I grew up between two brothers, and he did not treat me any different than them. We were all outside pulling weeds and picking up sticks and getting on top of the barn with the tractor so to blow it off. You know what I mean? So, yeah, I think growing up in that atmosphere, it puts some grit in you for sure.

Big 95.5. It's Michelle Buckles. Thanks so much for hanging with me on your Saturday. Have a great rest of your afternoon. Have a fabulous weekend.

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1: My name's Corey, and is there a song you really like or you really hate that we play? I would love to know. A little market research right now. Why don't you hit me up on the free iHeartRadio? I'll put the top back, Mike. This got sent in that way.
2: I'm headed to the airport. 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

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Next month in Vegas, two big days of performances on iHeartRadio Music Festival. We would love to send you and a guest to that. Win a trip for two plus $1,000. It's going to start Monday morning at 9. 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
1: You're on the TikTok or gram. Look me up. 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So are you an Android or Apple user? I got sucked into the Apple ecosystem years ago, and now I own like everything Apple. They got me. Tim Cook, the CEO, says they might start charging for Siri. You know, the personal AI that you talk to. Yeah, first they charged us for the phone, then they charged us for the charger. Now they want to charge us for the conversation.
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1: We got a return date for the PSLs, the 25th at Starbucks. 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

0: Big 95.5. Thanks for having us on this weekend. My name's Corey, and Tiffany, you're now on with me. You want to shout out?
1: My boyfriend, Keith, who's working really hard today.
0: Get it, Keith. Earn that coin. What does Keith do?
1: He works in his shop.
0: All right, and he keeps us on. Nice. And what have you been doing today?
1: I went shopping.
0: He's working, you're shopping. Keith, you're going to have to put in some overtime this weekend. Your girlfriend's spending all y'all's money.
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0: 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Well, they changed their mind on this pretty quickly. My name's Corey, by the way. So they originally renewed it for a second season, but they just came back and said, yeah, fake out. We're actually canceling it. It's a one and done, a Wonder Man on Disney Plus. They treated it like an online shopping cart. They loved it at first, and then they abandoned it by morning.
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1: You know what's making a comeback? I'm shocked at this. Timeshares. Apparently the younger generation all about them. I guess their thought process is, I can't afford a house, but I can co-own one for a week.

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1: Hey, is this Corey?
0: Oh, gosh. That's a loaded question. I hope I don't regret this. Hope you're not a bill collector. Yes, I am Corey.
1: Hey, Corey. My first time call, and I always listen to you on the radio.
0: I appreciate that. Your name is?
1: My name's Adam. I'm just driving home. I broke my arm, coming home from the hospital.
0: What? What did you do?
1: Nothing cool.
0: No, well, then you need to make up a cool story.
1: I know, I do.
0: Hey, I mean, how about we spitball right now? Like, you got into a boxing match with some wild kangaroos and you lost. I mean, you know, that should score you some cool points.
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2: 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I couldn't stop thinking about him, and this is what I was feeling while I was waiting for him. 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On a train.

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0: 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Makes things easier. My name's Corey, and Leslie, I heard you close a car door. You driving home from work?
1: No, I just went to the grocery store.
0: Oh, okay, what, picking up food for dinner?
1: Just got some snacks for my daughter.
0: All right, yeah, kiddos, they need the good stuff too. Zebra cakes, Dunkaroos.
1: Oh, but she's 19.
0: She needs to buy her own snacks. 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

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Kenny Chesney, Lainey Wilson, Snoop Dogg. We want to get you and your friend to that trip for two and a grand. You'll be able to win Monday morning at 9.

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1: 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You can connect with me on the gram and TikTok. 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Samantha, you're listening and you've been throwing back some Coronas?
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Riley Green excited about the red chair. The voice starts September 21st. He's already committed to a second season, but the second season he'll do is going to be different. It's a celebrity version with actors, influencers, comedians. That's going to be

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0: 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I'm not a cat person. 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

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Laura Elena, her husband, and Chase Matthew here all became really good friends when they were on the road opening for Jason Aldean. This one's called All My Exes.

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0: You know what it is, y'all? 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

0: appreciate you hanging out with us. Our Instagram is Wayne D and Tay, and the Kickstart call has been so much fun because it gives us really the opportunity to open up the phones immediately and connect with y'all.
1: Yes. So let's go to our first caller.
0: All right.
1: Let's see. I'll go to line three here. Who do we have?
2: Hi, this is Angie.
0: Angie is on with us. How are you doing today?
2: I'm good. I just got in my car. I'm officially done with work for the day, so I figured I'd celebrate by trying to be your first caller.
0: Let me tell you, there is nothing, regardless of the time of day, you could get off work at 3, escape early, mm-hmm. you could work late till 7:30, 8 o'clock. There's something about that just getting to the car feeling.
1: Yeah.
0: I wish you could bottle it up.
1: I know. And this is what the Kickstart call is all about, right? We get to connect True. When you're off of work and just hang out, so it's cool.
0: Angie, let me ask, what are your plans the rest of the day? Anything fun?
2: I'm going to start with getting home and taking off my bra.
1: Oh, yes, girl.
0: I don't know the feeling, but I bet it's fantastic.
1: It's amazing.
2: Almost as good as getting off work.
0: There it is. Angie, thanks for checking in with us.
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But the flow we were feeling was real. Neither one of us looking for three little words, unless those three words were do not disturb. Checkout was supposed to be noon, but we slept until 3:00.